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1: 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And that's why I love the Nightly Spirit with my girl, Darlene.

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1: 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I sincerely appreciate it.
0: I love hearing what you have to say on our topic of the day.
2: Pins on the chop.
0: Tell me why.
2: Because some children need to be at their parents' house and be clean.
0: And at noon, we'll step in the house of classics with Solid Gold Gospel.
3: What? But God say, I'm going to tell him for you. Right on time.
0: Let him know I'm here for you.
3: You better say it again.
0: Yeah.
3: I thank you because I needed that right now.
0: And when we need to hear from our favorite artists, I'll go one-on-one and break down the blessings with them, like Tamela Mann.
4: 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That's funny that you remember that.
0: Man, can I call you a legend, Donald? I feel like I should be able to call you a legend, my brother.
5: 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You know, people kind of throw that around a little bit, so I want to make sure I can own up to that title, you know.
0: It's the perfect way to spend your workday. The voice of Houston inspiration. 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

y'all want the Lord? 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
1: This song says, God's mercy kept me, so I wouldn't let go. 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
2: Let us pause for a minute to pray. Oh dear God, we come to you today filled with gratitude, inspiration, and hope. We have been touched and encouraged by the physical manifestation of your awesome and unlimited power. Countless numbers of us were personally blessed to witness 28 monks whose beliefs require them to live a life of poverty, chastity, and obedience to God. We watched as they walked 2,300 miles from Texas to D.C., many of them barefooted, petitioning God to grant their prayer for peace. Some of us walked with them, prayed with them, and joined them in their prayer for peace. Once again, as was in the case with Jesus, who also walked this earth barefooted, sharing love and advocating peace for all, we are reminded that by faith, God can empower us to accomplish that which may seem impossible or improbable. Faith is a most powerful weapon. Hallelujah and amen.
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5: Well, it's birthday shout-out time in the Get Up Church, and we want to celebrate with you on this morning, and we just want to know who got a birthday this morning, huh? Come on here, somebody. I said, who got a birthday this morning?
6: Thank
5: we just want to know. Up in the Get Up Church, oh, God, we thank you for another year.
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5: Ahead. Who's on the line today?
7: Good morning, Get Up Church. This is Sheila Blandon calling from Lexington, South Carolina. My birthday shout-out goes out to my niece, Vanessa Lampkin. She celebrated her 12th birthday on Monday, the 20th. And my birthday shout-out also goes to my sister, Doralee Lampkin-Reed. She is celebrating 59 years old today. Mary Jefferson, my good friend, she's celebrating today. And my cousin, Chester Prello, celebrating his birthday today. And also on Saturday, July 25th, my cousin, Coretta Russell. Happy birthday, family. I love you all. Be blessed.
8: Hi, good morning, Get Up.

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0: 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I just want to say glory.
1: Glory, hallelujah.
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4: Well, saints of the Most High God, we are coming to you live from the Get Up Church of our Lord, Baptist, non-denominational, denominational, AME, CME, ENG, LMNOP, Apostolic Church of God in Christ. All right, now let the Lord use you, Greg.
5: Thank you, FLP.
4: You are good.
5: Gotta say happy birthday to Michael Gordon, comedian Miss Wall Street, and the biggest Raider fan from all of Texas, my guy Johnny Cross. But first, giving honor to God who's ahead of my life, I'd like to say I'm glad to be in the house of the Lord one more time, Elder Neural. Because he brought me from a mighty, mighty long way. Brother Johnny, I could have been dead, sleeping in the grave, but God is good.
4: All the time.
5: And all the time.
4: God is good.
5: Yes, yes, yes. Y'all go ahead and sit down, sit down. I got some concerns. It's going to be tight, but it's going to be right. My girl Fancy from Columbus, yes. Georgia, on Praise 100.7 is in the studio right now. She's on from 7 p.m. to 10 p.m. Sunday through Friday, but she's up here because she's shadowing me because she wants to be a better radio personality. So here's my concern. People don't intern no more. People don't want to learn. People don't want to sit and take notes. People don't want to be apprentices no more. You want to be, I tell kids all the time, listen, man, I know the radio and rapping and sports and all that is cool, but you know what? You could be a plumber and have you three vans by the time you're 19 and people working for you. All you got to do is be an apprentice. You can learn HVAC and put in some,

0: That's Dion Kipping with his latest single, Thanks Be to God. Dion, the Caribbean feel is so dope. Thank you for that. You've been writing for others and featured on a number of songs that have been really big songs in our world. What made this the right time to release this song?
1: You know, I think we're living in a time right now where people are, you know, just going through so much. And that literally happens a lot in general, but I just feel like this time is really heavy, and I just feel like we need to start speaking things and singing things and declaring things, even though it might not feel that way. That's what we live by. So I think that this song is timely because, you know, we need to let the world know that no matter what happens, we're going to triumph over the enemy. And at the end of the day, all glory and all thanks goes to God.
0: Come on. Was there a personal story or moment that inspired this song?
1: Crazy thing is, this song has been written maybe like, I want to say like 15 years ago. And I say this, I sat on it for years just for the right time. I don't rush to write verses, but I was dealing with a lot, going through a lot of different things. And, you know, my grandmother's a praying grandmom. You know, she taught me to speak those things that are not as though they were. So I wrote that in that place. But I would say this for anybody. If you have songs that you've written years ago, dust those songs off, because the perfect time will come. And I just feel like this is the perfect time right now.
2: Dion, man, every time I see your name, I never forget you calling our show and from the hospital with the machines beeping and clicking and your weak voice. But man, you had a fighting spirit the whole time. Do you ever just think about that? Like, because every time I see your name, I don't care what song you got right now, I'd be like, that man really fought cancer, like real life. Well, he a miracle.
1: Yes, sir, man. So basically, I'm alive. I'm well, man. I'm grateful. You guys had called me and prayed over the phone, and you had people praying for me. And listen, I'm a true testament that the prayers of the righteous avail as much, and I'm so grateful to be here. And I just want to say, you guys are going to be getting so much more music, so much more encouraging music, and you know exactly where it comes from. It comes from those moments where that moment where I had cancer, where I was battling, and I just promised God that if he let me live, that I will create music that will touch people all over the world.
0: I love it. And they have literally gone around the world, from Incredible God to Praise Him in Advance to a place called Victory, just to name a few. Yeah. How has your writing evolved over the years?
1: It's just, you know, overall, I think that it's just life. Like, life will make everything evolve. And I think for me, you already know. So it's like, I think life will make everything evolve. And I think that I've dealt with some things, I've seen some things. I really just enjoy writing about it, but I like writing from the perspective that God can make a way. That's how it's evolved.
0: I love that. Well, listen, thank you for coming on. We appreciate you. Y'all, the song is called Thanks Be to God. Make sure you download and stream it today. Thank you so much for stopping by. Lastly, tell us how we can follow you on social media.
1: Oh, I'm on Instagram, TikTok, all that stuff. It's That Dude, the regular spelling, and D-E-O-N is the spelling of my name. And I'm on Facebook, Dion Kipping. Website is DionKipping.com. I would love to connect with, just my like-minded people. So I love y'all, and I appreciate y'all.
0: Thank you so much for stopping by today.
1: Thank you so much for having me.
0: Absolutely. All right, guys, stick around. There's more on the way. It's Get Up Mornings.
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0: I hear him. He just makes me laugh too as well. I like Sybil Weeks News. I took a list. I told you, I took a list. Friday Word. And I want to ask you, Erica, could you bring back on Instagram the Friday's new music list?
1: Yes, I'm bringing it back. I just did. We posted it last week and we'll do it to this one. Thank you. I appreciate that. Thank you for the follow.
2: She listens to the show in real life. And right. Online. Thank
3: love
2: you.
3: You. Oh
1: my come on. God love bless you. Bye-bye. Okay, bye-bye.
2: 877-242-2426. It's time for the Get Up Poll. Let's go to Charlotte and talk to Dale, where I'll just go ahead and say he don't have a secret hotline phone number. But, Dale, tell him why you part of Get Up Nation.
4: Keep that on the stop. Man, look, you know, we've been rolling since day one. And honestly, truthfully and candidly, I was in a super dark place. Life was going badly. But your show with you and Erica and back in the day, TJ, and now Cheryl, you have constructed a safe place for us to continue to love Jesus, to work through our issues, and to continue to be so real and vulnerable. That is something important, especially for black men. We don't have a lot of those spaces. And you all do that every single day, make you feel good, make you feel safe. And then we get some funny and some faith and some fun. And yeah. It's such an incredible dichotomy of what you built here, what you and Erica and Cheryl are continuing to perpetuate. I'm here, Deacon number 5, all day long and rolling with it. I just so appreciate you guys. And you have no idea how much light and joy and reflection of the kingdom y'all provide to the world. Serious.
1: Thank you so much, Dale. I love that.
4: I love you guys. I love you.
1: God bless you.
4: And I'm trying to get to the Stellas in Charlotte. Y'all look for me. I'm gonna get my ticket.
1: I love that. We can't wait. We got to take a picture with you and put you on the Get Up page. Thank you for calling, and thank you for being part of the Get Up Nation.
4: Absolutely and always. Love you guys so much.
1: Bye-bye. Brian in Charlotte is on the line. Hey, Brian, tell us why you love Get Up Mornings.
5: Good morning, guys. I just love the show because you guys hit on all the areas. I mean, you know, it's I've been following you since like the middle of the pandemic, and you know, you poured into me, Love Talk, Ericism, Mr. Griffin, people show what people talk about. I mean, it's just like you guys really have inspired me, encouraged me when I was in a really not so good place, and have motivated me to encourage me. And you guys are being, you're discipling people. You know, we're supposed to go and make disciples. That's exactly what you're doing, and encouraging me to go out and make disciples and sharing the good news and telling about the Erica Campbell Show or sharing a scripture or grip. I mean, it's just been amazing. I thank you guys for what you do. 10 years, I'm excited what God's going to do for these next 10. Keep doing what you do. I love everything about the show.
2: 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Absolutely. Like, for real, homie. Thank you, man.
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0: Good mornings, America Campbell, loving Jesus and loving you on this wonderful Wednesday. Thank y'all so much for rocking with us. Cheryl Griff, what'd you love about the show today?
1: Man, the get up poll got us all in our feelings.
0: All of us. You hear me?
1: Got us all in our feelings. But we had a great interview with Dion Kipping. I'm glad he's got new music to share with us. So, yeah, we had some great stuff. Oh, and the quartet, Teddy Cross. Teddy Cross came on today as well.
0: Indeed, indeed. What about you, Griffington?
2: I'm, you know, the get up poll was so special, but, you know, just really knowing it's Get Up Nation in real life. Like we
0: about this get up life.
2: We about That's this right. get up life. And you know, and that lady said something so important during the get up poll. She said, I like happy Christians. Me too.
0: Man, right. me too.
2: We're not always happy, but we not over here low self esteem.
1: No. Nope.
2: Like we never that. And we'll have bad days, right. but we not over here. Oh, I don't like we are happy Christians. Yeah, I receive that.
0: We give people
2: that.
0: Grace. We don't pick people apart.
1: And That's right.
0: Listen, everybody gonna fall. Everybody's gonna have an issue. That's why Jesus went to the cross. And if we give people the love of God in the morning, I just think it's the best thing you could absolutely do. And y'all, sometimes what we giving y'all is because we had to eat it first. We had to process it first. We had to go through it first. And God allows us to live our lives out loud just to encourage somebody's soul. And then get to play great gospel music. Like, who in the world knew I would go from being an artist to playing gospel artist? I absolutely love it. People ask me all the time, ooh, I know you're going to quit radio one day. I was like, what for? I love this job. It's great.
1: We
0: it really, really
1: that.
0: Is.
1: We love you for that.
0: I love it, and we love y'all. Let's end with a word of prayer. Lord, you are good, good, good, and your mercy endureth forever. Thank you, Lord God, for letting us be unbothered by foolishness. Thank you for helping us to get on this show every morning just to lift up your holy name, just to magnify your name, just to help someone see the light, just to help someone make it through, just to give someone the strength that they need to fight

0: the battles that they're in, to remind them that the victory is theirs in Jesus' mighty name. I thank you for covering us and keeping us safe from all hurt, harm, and danger. Keep your arms wrapped around us, Jesus. Let us remember that we are loved by God. 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You are loved by God. In Jesus' mighty name, I pray. 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Thank God. Thank God. Amen.
1: Amen.
2: Amen.
0: Amen. All right, y'all. Have a good one. 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
1: Love talking.
3: Enjoy living.
0: On Get Up Mornings. Bye, everybody.
3: Love you, Mama.
0: Bye, Lily.
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12: What? 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

0: That's the mindset we have, knowing that God is able on this Thursday morning. 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Also powered by the Silver Lake Church. Church Beyond Sunday, Tropical Storm Bertha is headed toward Texas. You'll see the effects of it today in the coastal area of Texas. Got about a 40% chance of rain in our forecast. So practice caution as you go if you are affected by that. A private autopsy, of course, conducted on behalf of the family of 18-year-old Nolan Wells says his cause of death, well, still undetermined. Speaking at the NAACP National Convention yesterday, civil rights attorney Ben Crump says the manner of Wells' death is undetermined and cited a pending investigation. Of course, they want to merge with the official first autopsy, and we'll talk a little bit more about this just after 10 a.m. this morning. Amazon purchase history is being presented as evidence in the murder case against singer David. Los Angeles County prosecutors said the singer, whose real name is David Burke, brought three chainsaws, a shovel, a body bag, and an incinerator about the time 14-year-old Celestine Rivas Hernandez disappeared in the spring of 2024. Of course, body cam footage shows Burke telling the deputy the girl told him she was 18 when before he learned she was actually 13 years old. He is charged with her murder. U.S. Secret Service Director Sean Curran says the agency has launched more than 10,000 investigations this year into threats against its protectees. He described the 40% increase over last year as, well, off the chain. Chick-fil-A accounts from his L'Oreal program were affected last month when an unauthorized bad actor launched an automated attack. Seems like this is happening cyberly so much more. Police also investigating after the body was recovered from Bray's Bio in Southeast Houston yesterday. Police fire crews arrived around 7 a.m. to reports of a body floating in the water near MLK Boulevard, just south of Weaver Avenue. And speaking of yesterday, man, it was hot. I read in my car on the thermostat, it was 106 degrees. Stay cool. 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Donnie McClurkin, Speak to My Heart is up next.
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As we run to the Word of God, Matthew chapter 19, verse 19 says, honor your father and mother and love your neighbor as yourself. You know, Jesus gives us a simple yet profound command. Love your neighbor as yourself. Think about what that means. You know what encourages you when you're down. 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God's love lives in you and I, ready to overflow into the lives of the people around you. So today, love your neighbor.

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0: this with me. Come on, say, God's got a blessing.
1: God's got a blessing.
0: Everybody. God's got a blessing.

0: to that, and you can be singing that song along with Bishop Ezekiel Walker, Ship Church, as we get ready to set sail October 26th on the One Voice 2026. 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It's going to be a great time. Fiscally sponsored by the UNCF. We will see you on board. Not many are on board with yesterday's reveal of the private autopsy conducted on the behalf of the family of 18-year-old Nolan Wells at the NAACP convention. A civil rights attorney, Ben Crump, says the manner of Wells' death is...
1: cause of death, undetermined, pending investigation. We want them to dot every I and cross every T. Heard the sheriff say there's no foul play at the beginning of the investigation. That is cause for concern, major concern.
0: Major concern is right. Of course, the autopsy from the Mississippi State Medical Examiner Office is still pending. And once that is completed, will be sent to the local coroner, of course. Nolan was found dead in the water on July the 6th, just off of Horns Island in Mississippi. And yesterday, the family revealed that there were those who reported that he was fully dressed and found face down as well. And I'm glad, even though a lot of stuff is still undetermined and pending, that the family and the officials have at least raised more questions that need to be answered concerning his death. Because you know something happened. An 18-year-old just didn't leave his phone with his friends. When we were teenagers, there's no device that we would have just left with our friends, especially as everybody's been saying, if we go with you, we come back with you. You don't leave us. We know something happened, of course, with the bruise on the back of the head. We want to know what happened with young Nolan Wells. So I'm glad that the family and, of course, civil rights attorney Benjamin Crump will continue to keep the pressure on, as his mom says. He was a great son.
2: You can't measure it, especially someone like Nolan, who brought so much joy and light and life to everyone.
0: 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Praying for God's mercy. 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
1: 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Put those hands together all over this place. We come to praise him, we come to praise him and lift him up because he's worthy.

0: my praise on go. Kenton Jones inside Faith and Fame with me, AV, on Praise 102.1 HD2. Savannah Guthrie has been working on a brand new show that today co-hosts have been missing for a while with what was described as unexplained absences from the show. Well, she explained that she's been working on a new game show on NBC called Wordy Game. That's right. The 54-year-old said in May that she would soon be hosting the game show, and filming was delayed, of course, due to the disappearance and the desperate search for her mom, Nancy, who was reported missing in southern Arizona early this year and still has not been found. Of course, she said over the next few weeks, she's going to be recording and trying to shoot the whole season as she just tries to keep her mind in one space while dealing with the loss of her mother. So trying to make something in a tragic situation. It's always tough. Evelyn Turrentine, AG, is on the way next in 60 seconds.
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0: safe place to be. Maverick City Music from your local Houston BMW Center. So you'll have faith and fame with me, AV. And speaking of running, it's going to be 2 days of running and having fun with mentorship and a lot of instructions as Super Bowl champion Rodney Hamilton has his Hamp Camp. It's going to be a great time in Cashmere, July the 30th and Friday the 31st. And for more information and to take part in this free registration, all you have to do is text HAMP, H-A-M-P, right now to 71007 or head over to praisehouston.com. It's going to be a good time, especially celebrating one of HISD's own, because y'all know I'm an HISD product of the greatest school that used to whoop Cashmere all the time, Ebony Worthing Senior High School. Kind of bodacious. I know you love hearing me say that about your school. We used to whoop y'all. Yeah, we beat you up. Well, the battle was not y'all's. It's the Lord's.
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3: What are you trying to say, Yolanda? 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This battle ain't yours. It's the Lord's. Think about it. 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

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But in 12 minutes, I'll tell you about a back-to-school celebration. 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The time is coming. But right now, Zacardi Cortez and God, Work on Me on Praise 102.3.

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0: according to that day, God will welcome us. 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Head back to the classroom. 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

0: next level. And sometimes look like when you take two steps forward, the devil try to snatch you back three steps. 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

0: 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We're going to be part of having a great time. 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We got vibe renewals. We've got R&B lounge. We've got so much that's going to happen. 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We got the We Pick 'em. 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You can actually call 214-495-1963 and tell them you want that We Pick 'em. 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What God has for you. You already know that line. That's on the way. 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

0: Just want to be right, just want to be whole. Lawrence Matthews and creator of me and top paper fame with DAV. Solid Gold Gospel Classic now from the Mighty Mass Choir. What God has for me, you know it. It is for me on praise.
1: 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It is for me. The devil can't have what God has for me. Hallelujah.

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It is something. Come on.

That mid-afternoon craving hitting different? 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

0: smooth as he is able to reach Franklin. It's outside the goal. 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HD2, former Super Bowl champion Rodney Hamilton has the Hamp Camp. 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It's going to be a great time with instructions, mentorship for the kids, and a whole lot of fun because you got to have that while you're out there practicing and enjoying yourself. 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That's HAMP to 71007 or head over to praisehouston.com. Got some DFW on the way, plus LA Mass Choir as we continue the classics next.
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0: Mercy. PJ Morton, Mercy from your local Houston BMW Center Studios. I have Faith and Fame with me, AV. And some are calling for this restaurant owner to show a little mercy, or maybe he is right. You decide. We're going to put this on the altar of your heart today. A Tennessee restaurant owner defended his decision to deny service to National Guard members who are working as a part of the Memphis Safe Task Force. Miles Tombley, the owner of Tombley's Pizza and Pasta, confirmed the restaurant declined to serve four members of Memphis Safe Task Force on Saturday night. Now, he says he stands by his decision, adding his refusal was not directed at any of the Guard members themselves, but at the National Guard's overall presence in the city. That's right. He's not happy with them having the National Guard guarding their city. He also referenced the recent killing of Tyron Johnson, who was shot and killed by National Guard troops earlier this month. And he claims the National Guard has made Memphis harder to live in. So you can understand his right to stand up for, because it's like, we don't need this extra policing in our community. So it's his restaurant, his right, his rule. But I'm putting it on your heart. What do you feel? Should he have served him or not? You share it. PraiseHouston.com. We're going to drop that right there on the altar. It's your prerogative.
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0: Happy City Music run to you. And Father, we run to you and just thank you again, as we do each and every day, just for your goodness, your grace, your mercy, your guidance. Thank you for your presence in our life. Thank you that there is no God beside you. You are the only true and living God. And thank you that you are Father, that you call us by name because you know us. We are your children. Thank you for salvation in Christ Jesus' name. And those who call upon the name of the Lord Jesus, cry out to you right now, can be saved because of your grace, not of our works. It's just the goodness that you have given to each and every one of us. And we just thank you as we go through the rest of this day for your guidance. We give you glory right now, Father, in Jesus' name. Amen. Thank you for letting me inspire your day. 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Willie Moore Jr. is up next. Be blessed.
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1: What's up, Baltimore? 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We've come to praise one God.

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2: And she had it on her stories. And she was like, man, this was such a God moment. So to my gospel artist, you don't even know. 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And you get a chance to be a reminder of God's glory. So major love to Javon Dewan. Family, it is Thank God Thursday. Coming up next hour, we're going to talk a little bit about that guilt and that shame that you've been walking in.
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2: 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We honor you. But I remember that shame. I remember that guilt. I remember that jacket of shame, that quilt of guilt, and I was just walking around in it. And I found myself a blood-bought believer still using substances because that guilt and that shame had just become so strong on me. Started doing the same thing I was doing in my 20s because you just want to run back. So I just want to challenge anybody right now who's listening and you find yourself in a place where you're going back to old habits, trying to fulfill something that used to feel good, but you're so far in Jesus now that it's kind of don't even feel right. You feel guilty about that. So yeah. You're running from guilt and shame and add more guilt. Man, I'm just praying for you and letting you know that, man, God desires to do you good. And he says that you're fearfully and wonderfully made, even with those habits that you're fighting through. Fight the good fight of faith. All right, family, when we come back, more music, more fun's on the way. It's the Willie Mo Jr. Show. Flat out.
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0: of shoes. I love that. You love that. What's wrong with shoes?
1: Yes, sir. Hi, Mandy Stones on the ones and twos. You feeling this mix right here? Well, guess what? You can get the link. Just be one of the first 10 to DM me at Dwight Stone on all social media. It's the Praise Break. Let's go. Let's go. Let's go.

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1: That song inspires me, man, because today we're talking about removing guilt and shame from your life. And what does an unashamed version of you look like? And I told Willie, I said, I really want to talk about this today on the show, because I believe that there are people that are listening to this show, and the best version of you is the version that doesn't care about what people think. Now, I know that's dangerous in a lot of circles, because they're like, wait, you mean you're not going to consider our feelings anymore? The only feelings I need to consider is God telling me to do it. And, you know, that's it. You know what I mean? If God's telling me to do it, then I shouldn't have to worry about what it looks like in my attempts of trying. You know, I had a long conversation with a friend of ours, Cletus, the other day, and he was like, man, Dwight, I'm so glad that you mentioned that to me, because I never looked at it that way. We were talking about LeBron. Now, we all know LeBron has a decision to make. By the time I say this, he might have already made the decision.
0: Indeed. Ladies, listen, this basketball. Go ahead, Stone.
1: Okay, but the point is like, I'm like, hey, if LeBron wants at this point in his career to play with people who want to play as hard as he does, should he really worry about what everybody else thinks? No, absolutely not. Why? I mean, I understand you want to compare him to Michael Jordan and all these other people. But guess what? Michael Jordan didn't have my options. Hey, Glory. He didn't. He just didn't have my options. So I'm just saying, if you make a decision for yourself, Willie, you made a decision for yourself like, hey, you know what? I want to be happy. You should be able to be that.
0: Yeah, that happiness caused me some, though. Before we start to talk about that decision I made, make sure you got a little money put up.
1: If you're gonna
0: walk away.
1: You sound like your mom right now. You sound like your mom.
0: It's gonna cost you something.
1: I understand. I made a decision for myself as well.
0: That's before you had some money, though. See, I made a decision when I had a few dollars. I probably should have made my decision when I was broke like you.
1: And what is happening?
0: It wouldn't hurt so bad.
1: So I had a word, but then the comedy showed up. So we gonna wait till we get back. We're gonna wait till we get back. And I wanna let everybody know that you can make a decision for yourself, and you can be unashamed in that decision.
0: Definitely.
1: And Willie got a whole lot of jokes where that came from, and that's why he's doing stand-up comedy. So when we get back, what does the unashamed version of you look like? Right here on the Willie Moore Jr. Show.
0: Flat out. Just in case you didn't know,
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2: All weekend, I'm sick of it. It's probably going to rain anyway. It rains here every day in Georgia anyway. So I'm just going to be here in the rain with Netflix. Sick of these gas prices. Speaking of rain, number three, Bertha, made its final landfall on the northwest Gulf Coast this afternoon, bringing with it tropical storm force, wind gusts, and rainfall to parts of the Texas and Louisiana coastlines. Meteorologists are calling the tropical storm lopsided, and it was centered just south of the southwest Louisiana coast late this morning with maximum sustained winds of 45 miles per hour. Let's talk about it, though. Bertha, tropical storm Bertha, made landfall on the northwest Gulf Coast this afternoon, bringing its tropical storm force, wind gusts, and rainfall to parts of Texas and Louisiana. And North Carolina and South Carolina are going to catch some rain, significant rain, according to reports from that as well. Want to chat about that? We can. Or if you want to weigh in on the average gasoline price in the U.S. shooting up to $4 per gallon, as the unrest in the Middle East continues between the U.S. and Iran. Yeah, this is actually up from $3.87 just a week ago. What say you to that? I'm staying in the house. How about you? Let's talk about it on social media. Or if you want to weigh in on the LeBron James decision potential leak, Miami Heat posted a scheduled live stream titled LeBron James Introductory Press Conference for Monday, July 27th to its official YouTube channel on Tuesday night, which of course everybody got hyped. Some people got disappointed, and of course it was taken down immediately. Now the people are saying, it was just something in preparation in case he does go there. I call cap. The man is going there. Somebody slipped up and probably got fired that day. What say you? Let's talk about it. Instagram and or X, formerly known as Twitter. The handle is at Sheree underscore Nicole, S-H-A-R-I underscore N-Y-C-O-L-E.
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0: Mercy. Hey, Morton Mercy, right here on the Willie Mo Jr. Show.
1: Oh, God, I thank you.
0: Thursday, yes. Family, if you are new here, like my friends in Little Rock, Arkansas, 1025 Praise in Little Rock, Arkansas, I want to just tell you thank you because Thursday is themed as Thank God Thursday. Mm-hmm. People from the North, South, East, and the West, they check in and transparently share what they're thankful for. You on the line with Willie Mo. What's your name? Where you calling from?
2: My name is Constina Lewis, and I'm calling from Maryland.
0: I hear it.
2: And for me and my granddaughter, her name is Cameron, she's thanking God for her family, and I'm thanking God for keeping me every day and just allowing me to have the time to get it right. Come on, baby. Say what you're thankful for.
3: I'm thankful for my family.
1: Oh.
0: Wow.
1: She said, come on, babe.
0: Come on, baby. Say what you're thankful for. You know what's really unique?
1: What?
0: When I meet the children who are now in their 20s, like, you know, I've been doing this 11 years.
1: Yeah,
0: so if you were 9 years old, you're not 20. If you're 10, you're 21. So I meet these guys that are my son's age. They like, sorry. Yo, the legend, bro. I grew up on you, Unc, man. Take a picture.
1: I grew up on you, Unc.
0: You grew up on me, Unc. Oh, my God. It just happened in the airport this morning. You on the line with Willie Mo. Thank God Thursday. What's your name? Where you calling from?
4: Gene, and I'm calling from Atlanta. Decatur, Georgia.
0: Okay.
4: And I'm thanking God for everything.
0: Hey.
4: I'm thanking God for life, health, strength, for everything.
0: Yes, that's Lord. Right. I know that's right. I'm thanking God for everything, too. That's good. Family, listen, I'm going to open up those phone lines again when we come back. We'll get as many people as possible to put gratitude into the atmosphere.
1: Yeah.
0: Okay? 1-877. Just put this in your phone to my new people across the nation. Put this in your phone unless you're driving. 1-877-3-4-5-7-7-4-7. All you have to do is say, hey, Siri, if you have an iPhone, or hey, whatever, if you got Google, or hey, Alexa, just tell it. And call Willie Mo Jr. Show. So you can call on the dime, all right? It's the Willie Mo Jr. Show, flat out.
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0: checking parked car doors. When officers confronted the man, he allegedly pulled a knife, prompting a failed taser deployment before officers fired fatal shots. The mayor has promised a rigorous, transparent investigation. On Capitol Hill, Jeffrey Epstein's former private banker is facing grueling questioning behind closed doors. The House Oversight Committee is interviewing Jess Staley, a 30-year J.P. Morgan Chase executive who managed financial accounts for the late convicted sex offender. The closed-door testimony comes as lawmakers scrutinize federal handling of the broader Epstein probe. And finally, hip-hop artist Pooh Shiesty will remain behind bars until his trial, after a federal judge denied his final request for a pre-trial release. Judge David Godbee refused to overturn a prior ruling withholding bond. The rapper and 8 co-defendants face charges of kidnapping and conspiracy following an alleged gunpoint confrontation involving Gucci Mane and his crew, with trial set for February 22nd. To subscribe to my free daily newsletter, please visit SybilWilks.com. For all the news 24/7, go to News1.com. I'm Sybil Wilks. 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

0: 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Plus, we got Sunshine Island vibes and barbecue done right. Just added to the One Voyage Cruise, we got Anthony Anderson, Cedric the Entertainer, and Mr. Tenderism Beach Barbecue Party in Bimini. And then for my ladies who love R&B, fellas too, we got Eric Benet, Dave Hollister, Jaheim, Q Parker, Tone Stiff, Jay Brown, and more. 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I'm going to say it twice. 214-495-1963. 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

0: repent for every part of me that's not like you. 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
1: Yes, Lord. Family, if you said that for the first time,
0: I want my praise on go.
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1: 8714.
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1: 314-470-8514. Excuse me, 8514. Make sure you text us. We love you to life. Thank you for that amazing decision. Shout out to my brother again. He got baptized last Sunday.
0: Come on, Tony.
1: I just keep on saying it. Y'all don't realize, man, when I met my brother Tony, he wasn't talking on stages, giving testimonies. I always tell people, my brother is not the pastor. I'm just the executive. At this time. So shout out to my biological brother Tony. I love you to life. It's the Willie Mo Jr. Show. Flat out.
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1: Yes.
0: All right, here we go. Psalms 1, verse 4 says, the ungodly are not so, but are like what? Finish the verse.
1: Are like the shaft which the wind drives away.
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0: 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Oh, I believe that. I believe. 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